Silhouettes with Get a Job at 10 minutes past the hour of 10 o'clock. If you like a song, 4197 1075 is the hotline number. You give Alan a call, and we play. Now he's an oldie, a couple of oldies actually. Ernie Sigley and Denise Drysdale with Hey Paula. The Coasters with Charlie Brown and the Five Satins to the Isle.

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4: The Torquay markets are held every Saturday, and that's from 7 a.m. to 1 p.m. They have a variety of stalls showcasing many locally made items and some really great gift ideas. So to book a stall, call Karen on 0409 269 260. And the tennis courts can also be booked by calling 4125 2433.
5: Oh, that cut off real quick. That is hit 19 minutes past the hour, 10 o'clock. I know somebody'd be sitting at home now waiting for the white taxi, not the yellow one. Anyway, a bit of Chris Stapleton coming up with a bit of Tennessee whiskey, a bit of Watmore with Canadian whiskey, and Steve Earle, Copperhead Rose.

Oh, you go, a little bit of Steve Earle there from 1991. No, it wasn't, sorry, 1988. 28 minutes to the hour, 11 o'clock. Oh, here's one from The Commitments. I know, this is somebody's theme song. Bit of Mustang Sally.

0: Oh, well, there you go. Maztang, hope you enjoyed that. It's a little bit of a commitment.
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0: Oh, there you go, at 23 minutes to the hour, 11 o'clock. Here you go, Joyce and William. Well, Orbison with Pretty Paper, and Jerry and the Pacemakers with You Never Walk Alone.

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7: 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Bit of Procol Harum coming up. A little bit of a whiter shade of pale.

Oh, there you go. A little bit of Procol Harum, A Wider Shade of Pearl. You've got a bit of Pink Floyd coming up with Wish You Were Here. Jimmy Little, Royal Telephone. Little Richard, keep a knocking. Take us up to the 11 o'clock news.

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2: Hello, I'm Kim Cartwright. A Senate inquiry has backed the federal government's plan to overhaul the National Disability Insurance Scheme. Chelsea Bowden reports.
3: The Senate inquiry received nearly 5,000 submissions, most critical of Labor's overhaul of the NDIS, but the committee has concluded Labor's bill should be passed. The reforms would cut around $38 billion from the scheme over 4 years and remove 160,000 participants by tightening eligibility requirements. The Greens remain opposed to the reforms, but the coalition is expected to back the cuts, meaning the legislation will likely pass Parliament next week after months of delays. Chelsea Bowden reporting.
2: The federal government will no longer provide case-by-case updates on the H5 bird flu as the outbreak continues to spread. Testing has now confirmed Tasmania's first case, while another suspected death from the strain is being examined. The disease is now present in every Australian state. Australia's trucking industry is facing a workforce crisis with more than 43,000 drivers expected to retire by 2030. Industry data shows nearly half of all current drivers are over 55. Road transport and road safety advocate Rod Hanafy says rising operating costs and fines are making it even harder to attract workers.
4: We're under pressure from the companies that we work for. You've got to get it there at the cheapest rate. They've got to get it there yesterday. We're under pressure dealing with motorists who have never been taught to share the road with us. We're under pressure from the authorities to be perfect, very nearly. And if we're not, they fine us severely.
2: The Prime Minister says he's asked the US President to exempt Australia from tariffs. Anthony Albanese and Donald Trump have spoken about a range of key issues. The US last month imposed a 12.5% tariff on Australian goods for allegedly failing to address forced labour in our supply chains. Mr. Albanese says he asked the President for a full exemption or at least to keep our levy at current levels. The foreign minister has labelled One Nation's calls for a monoculture as a threat to our national security. Penny Wong delivered a keynote address to the Lowy Institute think tank. Her speech follows months of debate over national identity after Pauline Hanson declared Australia should be monocultural. However, Senator Wong says our diversity is a shield against global instability.
5: Our multicultural society, along with our economy and our democratic institutions, are essential elements of our resilience. And their strength raises the cost for any who seek to coerce us. So those who seek to divide us for clicks and votes should know they make us weaker at home and more vulnerable in the world.
2: Police south of Brisbane are being praised after helping deliver a baby in the driveway of a police station. The couple was rushing toward the Logan Hospital when they realised the baby couldn't wait and flagged down nearby officers for help. Acting Senior Sergeant Kushla Roati commending the responding officers for their quick thinking.
6: Senior Constable Zibiani acted so professionally and calm in that situation. Obviously contacted the QAS and was guided through that situation by them. So I think it was a great joint effort.
2: This is Air National News. The NRL's top eight is all but locked away after South Sydney beat Canterbury 22-6. The Bulldogs now sit in ninth, 2 games behind the Cowboys in eighth. And the Seagulls have been held scoreless at Brookvale Oval for the first time in 33 years. The Dolphins dominating, the game winning 22-0. Manly coach Kieran Foran says his side needs to hold itself together and push forward despite now being out of finals contention.
7: It's disappointing to be held to nil, but it is what it is. You know, that's happened. We've got to come together and stay connected in this time. It's a tough time.
2: In AFL, Fremantle Dockers have claimed the minor premiership with a 24-point win over Adelaide Crows, 16-16, 112 to 13-10, 88. And Chris Fagan will make history during Brisbane's Q clash with the Suns. The two-time premiership winning coach will surpass Lee Matthews' 237-game club record. Fagan says much has changed since he joined the Lions back in 2016.
8: You know, the team hadn't won many games of football for a few years. The membership was pretty low. The attendances at games were quite low. The club was struggling financially. And I guess the good part about it now is that 10 years on, all those things have gone into absolute reverse. In the third year, we got our breakthrough and things have been going pretty well ever since.
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9: Fraser Coast weather.
10: Well, the weather for me for the last time this morning, it is just under 20 degrees here in Hervey Bay, so it looks like we might reach our maximum of 22. The winds are from the south at 15 kilometres an hour with gusts up to 20. And partly cloudy, medium chance of showers, wind south to southeasterly, 20 to 30 kilometres an hour in the bay. And tomorrow we'll have a minimum of 12 and a maximum of 21. And they're saying showers right through until possibly next Thursday. In Maribor at the moment, it is 20 degrees, and their maximum today is forecast to be 23. Their winds are from the south at 18 kilometres an hour with gusts up to 30. And they're partly cloudy, medium chance of showers, becoming less likely this evening. Winds southerly 15 to 20 kilometres an hour, tending southeasterly 15 to 25 kilometres an hour during the day and becoming light in the evening. And they've got a minimum of 12 and a maximum of 22 tomorrow, with showers and showers all the week for them as well. Out on the waters today until midnight, the winds are south to southeasterly 15 to 20 knots, seas around a metre, increasing to 1.5 metres around midday. And the swell is below 0.5 of a metre. And tomorrow on the waters, southerly winds 15 to 20 knots, turning southeasterly in the morning. Seas around a metre, increasing to 1.5 metres during the morning. And the swell is northerly below a metre and partly cloudy with a chance of showers out there tomorrow as well. Our tide times, we had a high tide at 20 past 10, so the following low is a 0.65 metre, and that will be at 4.26 this afternoon, and the following high is a 3.78 metre tide, and that will be at 10.32 this evening. And that's your news, sport and weather updated. We'll have a message from Marine Rescue Queensland.
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10: Where it is 8 minutes past 11, and we've got Alan's pick for this week. It's Tony Lee and Stand Up and Fight. And I'm going to follow that with Brooke Benton, Endlessly, and Tommy Lee James and the Shondells. Money, money.

0: The Harvey Bay RSL Pipe Band are a social group of friends who love to perform. We meet for practice at the Yarralee State School every Monday from 7pm to 9pm. Anyone wishing to join, learn bag, pipes or drums are welcome to come along. Our president, Peter Finch, can be contacted on 0401 731 633 or you can find us on Facebook.
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2: 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Coming up next, we've got Johnny and the Hurricanes, Sheba, the Skyliners, Since I Don't Have You.
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6: And it's right on 11:30 here at Fraser Coast FM. And I've got the gig guide for this evening at Hervey Bay Boat Club at 6 p.m. Rebecca March will be there at the clubhouse Hervey Bay at 6 p.m. Shannon Young will entertain you down at the RSL at 8 p.m. Forbidden Road. And at the Beach House Hotel at 9 p.m. is DJ Aya Walker. And if you're up in Berriburra or going up to Berriburra this evening, at the Berriburra Sports Club at 7:30, Neil Wenk will entertain you. At the Services Club at 8 p.m, Whiskey Mountain Boys. And at the Carrier's Arms at 9 p.m, Train Wrecks will entertain you. So some great things there. And actually, next week out at Susan River for the Cool Country Country Music Festival, Forbidden Road will be out there entertaining at the weekend as well. So if you like Forbidden Road, you can catch up with them out there next week too. Coming up next, we've got Lenny Kravitz, Are You Going to Go My Way? Sherbet with How's That? And Hot Chocolate, Heaven's in the Back Seat of My Cadillac.

0: The Maryborough District Orchid Society holds meetings in St. Paul's Memorial Hall on the second Tuesday of each month, commencing at 7:30 p.m., except January. For further information about Maryborough District Orchid Society or to get involved, contact Narelle on 0448 601 947.
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2: Oh, there you go. It's 17 minutes to the hour of 12 o'clock and Cage entered the building now, ready to take over after the 12 o'clock news.
3: And we can go home.
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2: And Maztang.
3: I like that. Good honour.
2: Yeah.
3: And we'll be back tomorrow morning at 6 o'clock again.
2: Yeah, that's right, Sunday brekkie.
3: Yeah.
2: So we'll catch you all up at catch you tomorrow morning for brekkie. And, of course, you can have a good next 3 hours with Kay, with Kay's Megamix. Always does a great show on a Saturday afternoon. So it's good to sit in my office and listen. So I'm going to leave you with a bit of John English with Turn the Page. Johnny Diesel and the Injectors with Cry and Same. The Atlantics with Bombora. And, of course, my always going out song, Trayvon Wilbury's End of the Line. Take it easy, Fraser Coast. We'll catch you tomorrow morning for brekkie.
3: Bye for now.
2: Bye.

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2: Hello, I'm Kim Cartwright. West Australian business groups have criticised the Productivity Commission's interim report on the GST deal. The federal agency has recommended a return to the pre-2018 arrangement, finding the state is the only one to benefit from the current arrangement. WA Chamber of Commerce and Industry Chief Executive Will Goldsby says the federal government needs to keep its promise to the state.
3: It's not acceptable. The options all create uncertainty. They all send mixed messages. And what we need now is that certainty, is ruling out the changes and making sure that Western Australia can get on and support its own economy and the nation's economy, because that's what it's been doing.
2: Australia's Air Traffic Control Agency says the staff involved in a near miss at Sydney Airport on Sunday were experienced. A Virgin flight had to abort takeoff due to a Qantas aircraft crossing the runway in front of it. Air Services Australia Chief Executive Rob Sharp says clearance for the taxiing aircraft was immediately cancelled.
4: The controllers were under what's called an endorsement process. So they weren't trainees, they were very experienced in a regular endorsement process. So there was a qualified controller who was also supervising.
2: Detectives in New South Wales have seized CCTV footage of three students from a prestigious school from the night they allegedly sexually assaulted a 14-year-old girl in a Bondi alleyway. The teenage boys have been charged with aggravated sexual assault over the July attack. Investigators have seized several items from the boys' homes. Australian research has found people with severe mental illness often develop serious physical diseases much earlier than the general population. The findings from researchers at the University of Queensland has sparked calls for those diagnosed with conditions like schizophrenia or bipolar disorder to undergo a physical health screening. Dr. Sean Halstead says their study was extensive.
5: We had over 30,000 people with severe mental illness compared to over 140,000 people without severe mental illness, and it used hospital diagnostic records going back from 2000 to 2023. So a sort of large enough period to be able to meaningfully measure new chronic physical disease being developed in that time period.
2: Detectives have dismantled an alleged Sydney drug syndicate, arresting two women during an early morning raid in the city's southwest. Police seized cocaine, ice and MDMA from a property in Cabramatta West with an estimated street value of $60,000. Officers have assisted with the birth of a baby girl in the driveway of a police station south of Brisbane. Georgina Winter has more.
6: A couple were rushing to the Logan Hospital on Tuesday morning as a 22-year-old soon-to-be mother was in the late stages of labour. Realising the baby wasn't going to wait, they pulled in to the Browns Plains police station and flagged down nearby officers. Constable Jenna Ziviani stepped in to help deliver the baby in the back seat with the guidance of a QAS emergency dispatcher. Just 7 minutes later, baby Lila was born. Paramedics soon arrived to transport the mother and newborn to the hospital. Both mum and baby are now recovering at home, healthy and doing well. Georgina Winter reporting.
2: This is Air National News. The Fremantle Dockers have officially secured the AFL Minor Premiership with a 24-point win over Adelaide. The Dockers didn't have it easy with the Crows bringing the fight for most of the game. Fremantle coach Justin Longmuir says the last fortnight has been great practice for the finals.
7: Adelaide lost three games. They were 9-3 the last 12 weeks. Yeah, they don't allow uncontested marks, so they defend 1-on-1 and force you to a contest. So that element of it was finals-like.
2: At the siren, 16-16, 112 to 13-10, 88. Round 24 in the NRL continued last night with the results. Here's Air Sports' Peter Carey.
8: The South Sydney Rabbitohs have secured a crucial 22-6 victory over the Canterbury Bulldogs. South led for much of the contest with tries to David Fifita, Alex Johnston, Talis Duncan and Campbell Graham. The Bulldogs managed just one late try through Adari Tuala. The win is a major boost for the Rabbitohs' hopes of breaking into the NRL top eight. In the earlier game, the Dolphins thumped Manly 22 points to nil. The Dolphins' dominant defensive display strengthens their push for a maiden finals appearance this year. Peter Carey, Air Sport.
2: And Bangladesh begins day three of the first test in Darwin on 6 for 351, leading Australia by 153 runs. Australian Independent Radio News.
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10: Currently here in Hervey Bay, it is 18.3 degrees and 22 is our expected top today. Partly cloudy, just a medium chance of showers. Winds south-southeasterly at 20 to 30 kilometres an hour. Down in Maryborough, it is 20 degrees down there with 23 their expected maximum. Partly cloudy, medium chance of showers, becoming less likely later this afternoon. Winds southerly 15 to 20 kilometres an hour, tending southeasterly up to 25 kilometres. And out on our waters for today, we have south-southeasterly winds 15 to 20 knots. Seas around 1 metre, increasing up to 1.5 metres around midday. And we have a swell below 0.5 of a metre. And at 20 past 10 this morning, we had a high tide of 3.36 metres. So our next tide, of course, will be a low tide of 0.65 of a metre at 26 minutes past 4:26, I should say, this afternoon. So,
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Good afternoon and welcome to this afternoon's Mega Mix program. FK with you now, taking you through until 3 o'clock. And a big thank you to Mike and Yvonne for the last 3 hours. We'll be back again next weekend bringing you some more great music. It is 10 minutes past the hour of 12 o'clock. Going to start this afternoon with Neil Diamond, Forever in Blue Jeans, and from the Bee Gees, The Man in the Middle.

0: Right, we heard that time from Cliff Richard with Throw Down a Line. From the Bee Gees, The Man in the Middle, and Forever in Blue Jeans from Neil Diamond. We have some important messages and be back with the CCR.
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We heard that time from Dion, 1961. Life is but a dream. From Leo Sayer, we heard Moonlighting. And Hey Tonight from Creedence Clearwater Revival. It is 28 minutes to the hour of 1 o'clock. Coming up now, we have Tommy Rowe with Heather Honey. And from Blue Swede, Hooked on a Feeling.

0: Blue Swede that time with Hooked on a Feeling. From Tommy Rowe we heard Heather Honey and Life is But a Dream from Dion. Heather Honey from Tommy Rowe. Right, we have some important messages and be right back.
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0: Oh, there you go. That was Peter Coad that time with The Kid on the Kangaroo. From ABBA, we heard As Good As New, It's Only Love from Bryan Adams, and If Tomorrow Never Comes from Ronan Keating.
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flies, casting their eyes both in the same direction. You'd never guess that one little yes could start a butterfly collection. A multiplication, that's the name of the game. And each generation, they play the same. 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

0: love. Buddy Holly, of course, with It's So Easy. Dinah Washington and Brooke Benton, we had a rockin' good way to mess around and fall in love. And Multiplication from Bobby Darin. It is 1 minute past the hour of 1 o'clock.
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0: Harry, that wait, that was our own Colleen Hewitt. 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

0: Let the good times roll. That was Shirley and Lee. From Grant Campbell, we heard Bonaparte's Retreat and Soul Kind of Feeling from the Dynamic Heptonics.
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0: road to me.
1: Well, we get it right this time. Billy Joel with It's Still Rock and Roll to Me. And from Billy Thorpe and the Aztecs, we heard It's Almost Summer and Shadows in the Moonlight from Anne Murray. All right, coming up now we have the DeFranco family with Heartbeat, It's a Love Beat, from Gordon Lightfoot, A Sundown, and from Lee Dorsey, Working in a Coal Mine.

0: At that time from Lee Dorsey, he was working in a coal mine. Oh, where have you gone? Here we go. Gordon Lightfoot with Sundown. And from the DeFranco family, we heard Heartbeat. It's a love beat. We have some important messages and be right back.
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easier said than done. That was Laura Lee. From Roy Orbison, we heard Communication Breakdown. All right, to take us up to 2 o'clock, we have Norah Jones and The Long Way Home. And from Emmylou Harris and John Denver, Wild Montana Skies.

0: Excuse me. Emmylou Harris and John Denver with Wild Montana Skies. And from Nora Jones, we heard The Long Way Home.
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0: We heard from the Five Satins that time with To the Isle. 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

0: We heard that time from Don McLean with Vincent. From the Stylistics, we heard Can't Give You Anything But Love and Blue Suede Shoes from Carl Perkins.
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there you go, Colleen, just for you. Graham Nash with A Military Madness. Thank you for your call. All right, 19 minutes to the hour of 3 o'clock. So coming up now, I have the Supremes with Baby Love. And from the Trogs, Love Is All Around.

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1: Good afternoon, my name's David, and I'll be playing the best mix of music you've heard for the next 3 hours. But just before I get started, I want to say a big thank you to Kay for the afternoon show. As always, a great job. Now, we're going to get started with something that I haven't played for quite some time. It's a little medley from 10cc, and it's called Feel the Benefit.

And that's a great track from an absolutely brilliant album. That's from their 1977 album, Deceptive Bends. And coming up right now, I've got another great track. This is from Manfred Mann's Earth Band, and it's called You Angel You.

As I said, that's another great track. Coming up now, just to finish this first set off, I've got a song from Stevie Wonder, and this one's called You've Got It Bad, Girl.

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4: And the time now, it is 23 minutes past 3 o'clock.

And that was Ian Moss. And I think that guy's got just an absolutely brilliant voice. And the song was I'll Remember You. Coming up next, we're going to hear from the Moody Blues. This is from their Long Distance Voyager album. And the track is called 22,000 Days.

0: I can't wait for Brisbane 32. Maybe your kids will be there competing for Australia, even if they're in track and field, cycling, boxing, or whatever. First, teach them to swim. Why? Because too many little children drown each year. To achieve their dreams, our kids need to learn to swim. 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I'm Laurie Lawrence. Kids Alive, do the five.
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2: Coming up in this next set, we're going to hear music from Mr. Mister. It's called Welcome to the Real World. But first of all, I've got Steve Winwood with Roll With It.

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7: Maribyrnong wasn't named after Mary Poppins, but there is a link. Pamela Travers, the author of this popular children's story, was born here. 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There is other memorabilia of the practically perfect nanny around the city as well. Each June-July school holidays, the city celebrates with the Mary Poppins Festival, which is supercalifragilistic fun.
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9: And the time now, it is 14 minutes to 4 o'clock. And in this set, we're going to hear music from Mike and the Mechanics, and they're going to be singing My Crime of Passion. But right now, I've got Joe Cocker and Now That the Magic Has Gone.

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1: The time now, it's 4 minutes to 4 o'clock, and I can't believe that my first hour is just about over. And I've only got one song left to play for you, and this one comes from Sting, and it's called Englishman in New York.

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1: And as we head into my second hour, I really hope you're going to play along with this week's challenge, because I've got some of the world's biggest bands with some of their greatest hits. And all you have to do is figure out what they all have in common. And of course, there is one song that's the odd one out. So at the end of the hour, I will tell you what that is. But please play along, challenge your spouse, and see who comes up with the answer first. We're going to start this set off with a song from AC/DC called Thunderstruck. We've got Kansas with Carry On Wayward Son, Thin Lizzy, The Boys Are Back in Town, Lover Boy, Turn Me Loose. I told you these were going to be great songs, so let's get started.

And before I play the next song, I just wanted to give you a little bit of a hint. Don't just focus on the songs. Think outside of the box, and that should help you along. And now here is Loverboy with Turn Me Loose.

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7: And the time now, it is 22 minutes past 4 o'clock. And don't forget, once you figure out what this week's challenge is, you can send me a text on 0468 288 300. I'd love to hear from you. And now some more great music.

And that was The Who with My Generation. And thank you, Kev, for the comments. I certainly hope you're going to have a go at the challenge. Coming up next, I've got another great song. This one's from Deep Purple, and it's called Highway Star.

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2: 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Coming up in this set, we're going to hear from Boston with More Than a Feeling. But right now, here's the Babies and Isn't It Time?

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5: And the time now, it is 17 minutes to 5 o'clock. And yes, Mr. Whale, there is another one of those great songs coming up. And this one is from Styx and it's called Show Me the Way.

And that song was called Open Arms, and it was by the group Journey, if you didn't know. Coming up, we're getting to the end of this hour and this challenge. So I've only got two songs left to play, and they are, we're going to take us to the end of the hour. We're going to hear from the Police with Every Little Thing She Does Is Magic. But right now, we're going to start this little set off with a song from Kiss, I Was Made for Loving You.

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1: And I hope you enjoyed the music in the last hour. And the answer to the question that you're all waiting to hear is every song that you've just heard, and in fact, every band that's played in the last hour, have never had a number one hit. None of those songs reached number one, and none of those bands have ever had a number one hit in Australia. That's hard to believe, but true. So that's the answer for this week. No number one hits. Now, as we get into my last hour, I've got some more great music lined up for you, so don't go anywhere. And somewhere through the hour, I will be slipping in my Toto song for this week. But we're going to start with a song from Robert Palmer. It's called Your Mother Should Have Told You.

I do say that the weekend's not complete without a little bit of Alice Cooper, and that was the man himself with the title track from his album Lace and Whiskey. Coming up, we are going to hear from Van Halen with a track called Running with the Devil. But first of all, I've got Phil Collins and Behind the Lines.

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And that is a track from Rick Wakeman's album called 1984, and the song is called Robot Man, and the singer is Chaka Khan. So there's something interesting for you. Coming up next, we've got a song from Mick Jagger, and this one's called Just Another Night.

0: the RUM project, the RUM project, which is available through pharmacies nationally, provides the safest and easiest way to dispose of unwanted and out-of-date medicines. It makes it possible to return all household medicines to any pharmacy for free to ensure safe collection and disposal. This is a very important program and one which community pharmacies have embraced. I urge everyone to bring their unwanted medicines into the pharmacy, and if they have any questions, please speak to their pharmacist about them.
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2: And coming up in just a few minutes' time, we've got a song from Aussie band Wolf Mother. This one's called White Unicorn. But right now, I'm going to play my Toto song for today. And this one sounds a little bit different because it's from their Tambu album, and they had a guest vocalist, and she's absolutely amazing. Her name is Jenny Douglas McRae. So I hope you're going to enjoy this. It's called Black Eye.

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7: And the time now, it is 22 minutes to 6 o'clock. And coming up very shortly, in a couple of minutes' time, we've got a song from Warrant. It's called I Saw Red. But first of all, here's another one of those great little songs. This one is from the Guess Who, and it's called Albert Flasher.

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1: And as you know, that little message means that it's just about time for me to sign off. But before I go, I just want to say thank you to all of our associate members and to our sponsors. But most importantly, to everyone out there that's listening, I really hope you've enjoyed the music this afternoon as much as I've enjoyed playing it. And I really mean that. I have a ball every Saturday. Don't go anywhere, though, because Dave's in next, as you heard. And I will be back next Friday bringing you 3 hours worth of music. But I'm going to leave you with a couple of songs we're going to hear from. Let's see. Ted Nugent is going to sing Working Hard, Playing Hard. To take us to the end of this hour, we've got Jimmy Barnes and Lay Down Your Guns. And to get us started right now, we're going to hear a song from the Eurythmics. It's called Sisters Are Doing It For Themselves. Thanks very much and cheers.

Yes, welcome everyone. Welcome to your Saturday night in Mortal Rock. My name's Dave Murray and I'll be taking you right through to 9 o'clock tonight with some great rock and roll music. And a big thank you to David as well too for another enjoyable afternoon. Excellent music. If you would like that request, you're very welcome to SMS the studio direct on 0468 288300. That's 0468 288300. Or you give me a call on the phone on 4197 1075 is our number here. Okay, just a little message for Justin. I've just seen your request up on the computer here. I don't have any Lindsay Buckingham, I'm sorry to say. We don't have nothing of that here in the studio. If you want to wake up another one, and I can put those on along with the other two that you ordered as well. Okay, we're going to start off with some AC/DC to take us in, so hope you enjoy.

0: Yeah, so you go there with Cosby Powell there with Dance with the Devil. Then we played Bachman Turner Overdrive with the Ain't Seen Nothing Yet and AC/DC with Who Made Who. And you heard it right here on FM 107.5 on this Saturday night in Motor Rock. The time is 15 minutes past 6. Coming up first up, we got some requests coming up for Aisha and Ruby. And we've got a bit of Queen coming up first up.
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0: Rock and Roll All Night. That was by Kiss there. And we had the Rolling Stones before that with Ruby Tuesday and a bit of Queen with Crazy Little Thing Called Love. And they were going out to Aisha and Ruby out there. So there you go, Aisha and Ruby. Okay, the time is 26 minutes past 6. And coming up very shortly, we've got some requests going out to from Justin to his little hottie Sharon out there, and we've got three in a row came up for you guys. Hope you enjoy.
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0: Yeah, so yeah, that was Carly Simon with Coming Around Again. And then we had Gordon Lightfoot before that with a track called Sundown, and Alan O'Day with Skinny Girls was the first one. And that was from Justin to his little hottie Sharon out there. So there you go, guys. Hope you enjoyed. Okay, the time is 6:37, and you're on Pleasure Coast FM 107.5 on this Saturday night in Mortar Rock. I've got a few requests to get through. They're starting to pop up on the screen here, so we better get on with it. We've got some requests now coming up for Colleen out there. We're going to do yours next, Colleen, right after this.
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Yeah, so yeah, that was Wolf Mother with Joker and the Thief. We played Sherbet before that with Child's Play, AC/DC with Ride On, and the Scorpions with Send Me an Angel. And they were going out to Colleen out there, so there you go, Colleen. Okay, we've got some requests coming up for Craig and the Guru out there, and we hope you enjoy. The time is 6:57.

vehicles coming in tonight.

0: Yeah, so again, that was Billy Thorpe in the Aztecs, eh? With Most People I Know Think That I'm Crazy. And then we played Cold Chisel before that with Saturday Night, and Gary Glitter with Rock and Roll Parts 1 and 2. And then we're going out to Craig and the Guru out there. So there you go. Hope you enjoyed them. Okay, the time is 12 minutes past 7, and coming up very shortly, I've got some requests coming up for Listen Jeff streaming from Bathurst tonight. And a very good evening, Listen Jeff. Sorry about the delay on your request, eh? We've had a few in front of you before. I can't play the Kiss one. The Kiss one you wanted was Rock and Roll All Night. I've already played that, I'm sorry. Yeah, someone got in before you. So I picked out another one by Kiss Liz, so I hope you enjoy.
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0: Sorry about that. I got caught on the phone there. There you go. That was Bob Dylan there with Like a Rolling Stone. We played Kiss with I Was Made for Loving You. Already played the Rock and Roll All Night list, so we'll put that one on for you. Then we played Bruce Springsteen with Born to Run, and AC/DC with Back in Black was the other one there, so I hope you enjoy it. Okay, came out very shortly. I've got a double play coming up for Maggie out there, and I'm going to do yours next, Maggie. And also to Justin, that track you wanted by Vincent Gargulio, his name is, I don't have that one, so if you want to put through another one for us, I'll put that on for you as well. Okay, coming up next, a little message, and we'll be right back with a double play going out to Maggie. The time is 7:34.
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0: Yeah, so you go, Stevie Wright there, EB's parts 1 and 2, and they were request their gun out to Maggie out there. So there you go, Maggie. Okay, no worries there, Justin. I've got a couple lined up for you on yours there. Before I do that, though, I'm going to, we're going to have a very important little message first coming up, and then straight after that, I've got a track going out to Colleen out there. We're going to do yours after that, Colleen, so stick around. The time is 7:41.
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Yes, there you go. It's only rock and roll. That was by the Rolling Stones there, and that was a request there going out to Colleen out there. So there you go, Colleen. The time is 7:48, and you're on Fraser Coast FM 107.5 on this Saturday night in Mortar Rock. We've got some a double play coming up for going out to Sharon from Justin. And we're going to do you a double play with Jan and Dean's going to be the first one up.

Yeah, so that was the Buggles there with "The Video Killed the Radio Star." That was a big hit back in 1979, that one. Jan and Dean before that with "The Little Old Lady from Pasadena," and they were going out from Justin to Sharon out there. So there you go, Justin and Sharon. Okay, the time is 5 minutes to 8 o'clock. Coming up very shortly, I've got some requests coming up for Sam and Bella from New South Wales are streaming tonight. And a very good evening to you, Sam and Bella. We're going to do Ice House first up for you.

0: The Beatles, there with All My Lovin'. We played the Rolling Stones with Painted Black. The reason I played that one, Sam, is because Aisha and Ruby already picked out Ruby Tuesday, so we couldn't do that one. Also, we played In Excess with Never Tear Us Apart, and Ice House with Great Southern Land was the first one, so I hope you enjoyed it. The time is 10 minutes past 8. Coming up very shortly, I've got some... I've got a track by Deep Purple's coming up, so hope you enjoy.
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0: Yeah, there you go. That was Hot Chocolate with Emma was the name of the one. Golden Earring with Radar Love and Deep Purple with a track called Burn. And you heard it right here on FM 107.5 on this Saturday night in Motor Rock. You're very welcome there, Sam. Thank you much for your little reply back then. Yes, excellent. Okay, coming up very shortly, I've got the Ladydars is coming up next, so I hope you enjoy. The time is 26 minutes past 8.
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0: Yeah, so go Suzy Quattro there with Devil Gate Drive. The Skyhawks before that with Lived in the 70s. Then we played The Sweet with The War and Blitz, and The Lani Dars with Too Poop to Pop was the other one there. And you heard it right here on FM 107.5 on your Saturday night Immortal Rock. Coming up very shortly, we're going to take a little trip back to the 50s, 60s for these next lots. I hope you enjoy. The time is 8:41.
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10: 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We're gonna rock.

Yeah, so yeah, it was Chuck Berry with rock and roll music. Then we had Billy Joe Turner before that with Shake, Rattle and Roll, and Bill Haley and his comments there with Rock Around the Clock. So I hope you enjoyed those. The time is 8:51. Coming up very shortly, I've got the crickets that's on its way on.

Yeah, so yeah, that was Warren Smith was the artist there with Red Cadillac and the Black Moustache. And the Crickets with That'll Be the Day was the other one. Anyway, listeners, it's time for me to head off nearly. It's 3 minutes to nine. And you were on Trade to Coast FM 107.5 on this Saturday night in Mortar Rock. Before I go, I'd like to thank our sponsors and associate members as well, too, for the last 3 hours. And a very big thank you to all of you out there, too, listeners. Thank you much for being on board tonight. It's been great. Anyway, I'll be back again next Saturday night between

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1: 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So get up and let's get the party started.

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But I wanna know for sure. Come on, hold me tight.

0: 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So why are you sitting down? 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

The clock has struck 12. The witching hour has just begun. And so has Midnight to Dawn. Aussie artist and Aussie hits from now until sunrise. So, all you night owls, settle down and settle in. Because the time is just after midnight.

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Like waking up from a bad nightmare, and I'm just turning in my bed. Another world of my

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I'm standing here like

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I'm wishing I was just sleepwalking, that it's all gonna be alright. The rising sun.

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was like the water in the summer. Just like the waves kept on pulling me under. Couldn't get her if I wanted, so I held my breath.

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I know it's weird to say this, but I've been thinking about it lately. Reminiscing about us in Vegas, drinking like we're famous. Man, those days were crazy.

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I thought I'd get closer,

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2: Hello, I'm Sarah Warmby. The federal government has slammed One Nation's plan to ban migrants from countries listed as do not travel. Sean Bendley reports.
3: The Minor Party arguing Australia should not be importing the world's problems at the expense of national security. Destinations holding the DFAT warning include Lebanon, Ukraine and Iran. Labor Minister Chris Bowen argues migrants from war-torn regions have contributed immensely to Australia over the years.
4: Go to the churches and mosques around Australia that have strong Lebanese communities and let Pauline Hanson explain why she wants nobody from that country, from Lebanon, to be able to come to Australia. She's wrong, wrong, wrong.
2: The H5N1 bird flu vaccination program in Victoria has been brought forward to begin on Monday following the death of one of the state's famous Phillip Island fairy penguins. The colony numbers 5,000 as well as the penguins at St Kilda. Chief Biodiversity Officer Dr James Todd has told the ABC it is concerning ahead of the breeding season.
5: These areas represent areas in which large numbers of species that are at risk from H5 congregate and aggregate, particularly over the coming spring, where large numbers of animals will be feeding and breeding.
2: Meantime, two more cases of bird flu have been confirmed in Tasmania, with two crested terns found near Curry on King Island testing positive. A major multi-agency search and rescue mission is underway for a missing 18-year-old girl who vanished on Wednesday. Lily Hooper was last seen at home in the New South Wales Southern Highlands before going hiking. Acting Police Inspector Ben Carey says the missing woman knows the area well.
6: Lily is an experienced bushwalker for someone of her age. She does regularly engage in bushwalks, some quite challenging. She has a lot of friends and a lot of support. They're obviously very, very distraught, and we're doing everything we can to support them in this challenging time.
2: Also in news, the National NAIDOC Awards were held in Alice Springs last night, recognising the life-changing work of First Nations leaders. Pat Turner, who recently retired after decades of advocacy and leadership, was awarded this year's Person of the Year for her lifelong service. And the Pacific Air Show on the Gold Coast wraps up today. Terry Daniel has been there for Air News.
7: It was estimated over 110,000 people packed onto the beach at Surfers Paradise yesterday for day two of the show, with some spectacular highlights, including the RAAF's roulettes

0: with aerobatics that never fail to impress. Aviation enthusiast and Sid Squad plane spotting co-founder Kurt Ames has the roulettes as a favourite on his list.
1: Yeah, I'll tell you what, in their striking red colour, it's so symbolic. Yeah, operating the PC-21 now, and a ship of six, and they're flying around putting on an amazing display. We saw it on Friday, we saw it on Saturday, and well, we're here again for day three, and it's going to be an absolute classic. And I mean, not only the RAF roulettes, but you've got the C-17, big heavy metal, an absolute crowd pleaser. Should be a corker today.
0: If you haven't been able to get to the Gold Coast this weekend, Sid Squad will be broadcasting the action live on YouTube today. Just search for Sid Squad, tune in and enjoy the fun. 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
2: This is Air National News. In rugby league, the Eels have beaten the Cowboys in a thriller. Andrew Lucas reports.
3: Mitchell Moses has nailed the match-winning penalty goal in Parramatta's 32-30 victory over North Queensland at CommBank Stadium. 11 tries were scored in the points fest, with Talon De Silva crossing for a double for the home team. It was a seesawing match, but with the two sides tied at 30-all, Moses came up clutch with 5 minutes remaining in front of over 12,000 fans. Andrew Lucas at CommBank Stadium.
2: The Warriors smashed the Broncos 40-6. Earlier, the Raiders beat the Sharks 24-20. In the NRLW, the Titans, Eels and Roosters all posted wins. To AFL, and Brisbane took a step forward to securing a top four finish after defeating the Gold Coast 95-53 in the latest edition of the Q Clash at the Gabba. Lions coach Chris Fagan happy with the end result.
4: We didn't play great ourselves. We just had to grind away, and we found a way to do it, I guess.
2: Hawthorn and Collingwood drew for the second time this season, finishing at 13-14, 92 apiece at the MCG. Wins to St Kilda, Geelong and Melbourne. In the AFLW, wins for Richmond, North Melbourne and the Western Bulldogs. Cricket, and Australia trails Bangladesh by 67 runs heading into day four of the first test in Darwin. And rugby, the Wallabies have scored their third straight test win in their clash with Japan, defeating them 56-17. Australian Independent Radio News.
5: Fraser Coast weather.
6: Well, it's 15.1 degrees here in the bay at the moment. We're heading for a max of 21. It's cloudy, very high chance of showers, becoming less likely late the afternoon and evening. Wind south to southeasterly, 20 to 30 kilometres per hour. Tomorrow we're going to have 11 overnight to a max of 21 with showers for Monday, Tuesday, possibly on Wednesday as well. Now, there is currently on 14.7 degrees, heading for a max of 21. And they got a high chance of showers becoming less likely late this afternoon and evening. Wind southerly 15 to 20 kilometres, 10 to southeasterly 15 to 25 in the morning, and becoming light in the evening. Now, the waters of Harvey Bay, the winds are southerly 15 to 20 knots, turning southeasterly in the morning. Seas around 1 metre, increasing to 1.5 metres during the morning. And as well as northerly below 1 metre. Now, the all-important tide times. We had a low tide at 5 o'clock this morning at 0.7 metres. And the high will be at 11 a.m. and that'll be 3.26 metres. The next low will be at 5 o'clock this afternoon and that'll be 0.89 metres. So that's what you've got to look forward to if you're going to go out for a fish in this wet day. Anyway, here's a message from Marine Rescue Queensland.
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0: Hello.
1: Hello. Good morning, Fraser Coast, on this rather damp, windy Sunday morning.
0: Yeah, that's right. And also Nickenbar Markets. Well, we haven't had a phone call or any messages. Still be on, but it's raining outside here at the moment in Payalba.
1: Yeah, it wouldn't be very nice to be out there, though. But
0: no, it'd be soggy and boggy. But so you need your Wellington boots on.
1: Well, at least most of their roads in between the stalls are all good gravel, not mud.
0: Well, I don't know. I haven't been there for donkey's years.
1: Yeah.
0: Long time ago.
1: Anyway, we'll be here till 9 o'clock and
0: yep.
1: Hope you can join us. And, you know, if you'd like a song, you can just give us a ring.
0: Yeah, it's free for all today.
1: Yeah.
0: Doesn't matter what it is.
1: 41971075 if you'd like.
0: And don't forget the other one.
1: 0468.
0: You can text us. You text us on that number.
1: You can text us on that number.
0: And everyone can see it straight away.
1: Yeah.
0: And I have to do all the work for her.
1: Oh, you poor thing.
0: That's right.
1: Anyway, we'll get on with the music.
0: Yeah, good, good, good.
1: We've got Sharon Hayslip, The Old Rugged Cross, Rita McNeil with Peace in the Valley, and I'm going to follow them with Roger Whittaker. Morning Has Broken.

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7: Yes, and Mates at the Gate do some wonderful work for the rural farmers. It is 25 minutes to 7 and coming up next we've got Westlife with amazing Willie Nelson and Merle Haggard live this song, and Willie Nelson with Bobby Bear, Missing Old Johnny Cash.

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Added one and made the Tennessee Three. The man in black was long and lean. Hit the Billboard charts with a teenage queen. Hit a television show, the best we'd seen. 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Missing old Johnny Cash. Well, Johnny Cash.

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5: It's 13 minutes to 7, and good morning again, Lindsay. You'd like to hear Adam Brandt with Good Friends. Well, that's coming up for you now. And good morning, Marion. Bobby Bear with Numbers and George Strait. To the Moon, they're coming up for you right after Good Friends. Enjoy.

gave her a thrill. They look at first, there's flaws in all of them. That's a why on a scale of 10 to 1, friend, there ain't no

0: This is Air National News. Australia will have to come from a long way behind in the Darwin Test if it's to avoid defeat, as Air Sports' Graham Davis reports.
1: Bangladesh continued its dominance of the Darwin Test, having scored 426 to give itself a 228-run first innings lead. It managed to reduce Australia to 4 for 161 at stumps. Hassan Mahmood forced Weatherald for a duck and heads 17 to play on before the spinners grabbed a wicket each. Labuschagne was bowled by Tajul Islam for 31, while Smith on 44 chipped return catch to Mahidi Hassan Miraz. Earlier, Hazelwood took the remaining four wickets and in doing so took his 300th in Test cricket. It was an important one too, for Miraz's dismissal for 65 broke a 46-run ninth wicket partnership. Graham Davis in Darwin for Air Sport.
0: Melbourne has kept its top four chances alive with a 76-point thrashing of Port Adelaide in the AFL. Demons coach Stephen King says they knew the power would come out swinging.
2: Yeah, there's a lot on the line for us tonight, and to take care of business in the manner that we did, that for me is the most pleasing.
0: Collingwood and Hawthorn have drawn again this season, 92 all, wins to Brisbane, Geelong and St Kilda. And in the NRL, the Raiders, Eels and Warriors all posted wins. Australian Independent Radio News.
3: Fraser Coast weather.
4: Well, it's currently 15.1 degrees, heading for a max of 21 here in the Bay. Very high chance of showers, becoming less likely late this afternoon and evening. Wind south to southeasterly, 20 to 30 kilometres. Now we have 11 overnight to a max of 21 tomorrow, with showers for Monday and Tuesday, and possibly Wednesday as well. Maribor is currently on 14.7 degrees, heading for a max of 21. And they got partly cloudy, high chance of showers, becoming less likely late this afternoon and evening. Wind south southerly, 15 to 20 kilometres, 10 and southeasterly, 15 to 25 in the morning, and becoming light in the evening. They have 11 overnight to a max of 22 tomorrow, and they have showers as well for Monday and Tuesday. Now the lovely Leanne from Marine Rescue Queensland rang through before and having a little bit of a chat. She told me the barometric pressure is 1,026. The temperature down there is 15 degrees. There is 94% humidity. The winds are southerly at 5 knots. The seas are slight. And the visibility is hazy, so wouldn't be a good day to go out. And, of course, the tides. We got a high tide coming up at 11 o'clock this morning at 3.28 metres. And the low will be at 5 o'clock this afternoon. And that'd be 0.89 metres. So that's what you've got to look forward to if you want to waste your time going out in order. Anyway, here's a message from our friends at Marine Rescue Queensland.
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0: We started the second hour of our program this morning with Lobo, A Simple Man. Coming up next, we've got Lone Star, You're Like Coming Home, James Taylor, How Sweet It Is to Be Loved by You, and Anne Murray with My Buddy.
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7: 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And good morning, Colleen. Thank you for your phone call. You'd like to hear Oliver with Good Morning Starshine and Debbie Reynolds with Tammy. Now, I haven't played that for a long time, have I? It's a lovely song.

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5: 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I've got Barry Gibb with Meaning of the Word and Shazza Lee with The Rose.

their minds. And so I wander down each lonely lane, I might find her. And though the days turn into years, my love is just behind.

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3: It is 17 minutes to 8, and to take us up to the 8 o'clock news, we've got Hall and Oates with Sarah Smile, Bonnie Tyler, Straight from the Heart, Dr. Hook, If Not You, Barbara Streisand and Barry Gibb with Guilty, and Lindsay Waddington with Snowbird. And we'll talk to you after the news.

0: pressure with our kick chase, which was awesome.
1: The Raiders and Eels also had wins. Round 23 of the AFL wraps up this afternoon with the Giants and Eagles. The Bulldogs played the Blues and later the Bombers host the Swans. Yesterday, wins to the Cats, Saints, Lions and Demons. The Hawks and Magpies match ended with a draw. And tennis, the focus this week is in the US, as Air Sports' Paul Walsh explains.
2: In the final warm-up tournament to the last Grand Slam for the year, the Cincinnati Open has attracted many of the top players preparing for the US Open in 10 days' time. Australians James Duckworth, Chris O'Connell, Rinki Hijikata, Alex de Minaur and Talia Gibson have all made it through to the second round, with Gibson drawn to play the number one seed Arina Sabalenka as her next opponent. For the men, both Carlos Alcaraz and Yannick Sinner are no-shows, with Sinner citing a problem with his right knee as the reason for his withdrawal. However, the 24 times Grand Slam champion Novak Djokovic will be on court 21 years after his first appearance at the tournament.
3: Yeah, as far as my preparation goes for New York, this is great. Participate at least in one tournament and get myself going.
2: Paul Walsh for Air Sport.
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4: Fraser Coast weather.
5: Well, it's currently just flew off the screen. It's currently 15.7 degrees here at the moment, and it's very high chance of showers becoming less likely late this afternoon and evening. Wind south to southeasterly, 20 to 30 kilometres. And tomorrow is 11 overnight to a max of 21 with showers for Monday and Tuesday. Maribor's currently on 15.6 with a max of 21. They're the same, partly cloudy, high chance of showers becoming less likely late this afternoon and evening. Wind southerly, 15 to 20 kilometres. 10 to southeasterly, 15 to 25 in the morning, becoming light in the evening. They have an 11 overnight to a max of 22 as well. Now for the waters of Hervey Bay, for Sunday until midnight, there were winds southerly 15 to 20 knots, turning southeasterly in the morning. Seas around 1 metre, increasing to 1.5 metres during the morning. Swells north, northerly below 1 metre. And the all-important tide times. We have a high tide coming up at 11 o'clock this morning, and that'll be 3.28 metres. Then there'll be a low at 5 o'clock this afternoon. So that's what you've got to look forward to if you're going to go out fishing today. Let's have a little message from our friends, Dan at VMR.
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5: Well, it's 7 minutes past the hour of 8 o'clock, and every Sunday, Yvonne disappears around 8 o'clock, so leaves me in the chair. So my little turn to play my requests. I got one for a special little mate of mine that I got a video of him doing a dance to this. Of course, it's Pussycat with Teenage Queenie. And I'll follow that with Daddy Doodrop with Chickaboom and the Crew Cuts with Shaboom Shaboom. Enjoy, old mate.

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5: It's 29 minutes to 9, and I've got a new song from Ashley Dallas. It's called Secondhand Stories. I'm going to follow that with Ann Kirkpatrick with Honky Tonk Girl.

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6: Well, it's that time of the morning. We have to vacate these chairs.
7: Yeah, I know. Had an interview here, cash bagging that there in the office, as they normally do.
6: Raring to go.
7: They look very enthusiastic.
6: Yeah. Well, yeah, I think they are.
7: Yep.
6: Well.
7: Oh, Lindsay's got his brain teaser working out. Pat's trying to get the answer of it.
6: I don't think you'll get it.
7: No, nor do I.
6: 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Hope you've enjoyed the music we played for you this morning, and thank you for your company.
7: That's right. You want me to just do that quickly?
6: Yeah, why not? You've got time.
7: Don't forget this weekend coming. Cool, Hervey Bay Cool Country Social Music Club are holding a music festival at the Susan River Homestead, Noble Road, Susan River. 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Mm. So if you want to go along, there's some good artists coming up for that.
6: Some great artists coming up for that.
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7: From 3 to 6.
6: Well, we're going to finish off with Adam Hervey. She does it. You Don't Know My Love. Dummy M with Electric Feels, SOS. Tina Arena's new song, which I think's really nice, called True Faith. And we're going to finish off with Kerry McInerney and the Troubadour. So,
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0: 20. In the NRLW, the Titans, Eels and Roosters all posted wins. To AFL, and Brisbane took a step forward to securing a top four finish after defeating the Gold Coast 95-53 in the latest edition of the Q Clash at the Gabba. Lions coach Chris Fagan happy with the end result.
1: We didn't play great ourselves. We just had to grind away, and we found a way to do it, I guess.
0: Hawthorne and Collingwood drew for the second time this season, finishing at 13-14, 92 apiece at the MCG. Wins to St Kilda, Geelong and Melbourne. In the AFLW, wins for Richmond, North Melbourne and the Western Bulldogs. Cricket, and Australia trails Bangladesh by 67 runs heading into day four of the first test in Darwin. And rugby, the Wallabies have scored their third straight test win in their clash with Japan, defeating them 56-17. Australian Independent Radio News.
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3: And your weather forecast for Hervey Bay and Maribyrnong for the rest of Sunday. Both centres, Hervey Bay and Maribyrnong, expecting a maximum temperature today of 21 degrees. Currently in Hervey Bay, it's 17.6 degrees. And Maribyrnong, slightly warmer, 17.7 degrees. For Hervey Bay, it'll be cloudy, very high chances of showers, becoming less likely late this afternoon and evening. Southerly winds tending southeasterly, 20 to 30 kilometres per hour. There's a 50% chance of at least 4 millimetres of rain today. In Maribyrnong, partly cloudy conditions will prevail. High chance of showers, becoming less likely late this afternoon and evening. Southerly winds 15 to 20 kilometres per hour tending southeasterly, 15 to 25 kilometres per hour in the morning, then becoming light in the evening. And there's a 50% chance of at least 3 millimetres of rain today. For both cities, sun protection is recommended up until 2:40 p.m. UV index is predicted to reach 6, which is high. And for both cities, there is a moderate fire danger rating current. The Hervey Bay waters forecast for Sunday until midnight. Southerly winds 15 to 20 knots, turning southeasterly in the morning. Seas around 1 metre, increasing up to 1.5 metres during the morning as well. Swell northerly below 1 metre, and it'll be partly cloudy with an 80% chance of showers. We're heading for a high tide at 11 a.m, and that should reach a peak of 3.28 metres, and the next low tide will be at 5:04 p.m, and that should be a 0.65 of a metre tide. That's your news, sport and weather updated here on Fraser Coast FM 107.5.
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0: And a big good morning to you. Welcome along to the Rockers Jukebox program, and it's always a good time.
1: It is.
0: Yeah, that was Owl City. And
1: we're here for a good time, not a long time.
0: And Ree Jepperson, yeah, Owl City and Ree Jepperson together there.
1: Mm.
0: Good time, was it called? Always a good time. We try to anyway.
1: Yeah.
0: Big thank you, of course, to Yvonne and Mike for the breakfast program this morning. Always great to hear it.
1: It is. Good way to wake up on a Sunday. Good music to wake up to.
0: Yes, yes. Well, you know, I suppose we better get into markets and then we'll get into how we're going to knock you
1: off my perch.
0: Yeah, off your brain teaser.
1: We shall see.
0: Okay. Market today, of course, is the favourite to everybody, the Nickenbar market.
1: Nickenbar.
0: Yeah. Even if it's a bit wet under feet, Nickenbar's pretty good to walk around at.
1: Actually, the sun's come out now, so.
0: Yeah.
1: Yep.
0: Okay. Most of it, it's hard surface walk around there, isn't it,
1: Nickenbar? Yep.
0: All right, so Nickenbar markets there at the Hervey Bay Animal Refuge, just off the Hervey Bay Road at Nickenbar. Can't miss it.
1: Can't miss it.
0: Okay. Started at 6 a.m. this morning. They'll go through till 12 noon today. Get your chuggies, piggies, calfies, watermelons, pineapples, bananas, manamanama nuts, whatever. All right. Kiwi fruit, maybe.
1: Macadamia nuts.
0: Macadamia nuts. Yeah, get your nuts there too. All right. You name it. You probably get it there. Oh, and you can get your spanner and your screwdriver as well, probably.
1: Probably.
0: Yeah. There's always selling tools out in these markets. Anyway. All right. It's a good market. Head on out. If you're a visitor to the Bay and you haven't been to it, go out and give it a go.
1: And they can have anything up to 200 stalls out there.
0: That's true.
1: Mm.
0: But they would have been a little bit wet last night.
1: And good breakfast.
0: Yeah.
1: Yep. Good food, good selection.
0: Yeah, nicely covered there. They have that little breakfast eating area.
1: They do.
0: Okay, now we're down to business. Got all that out the road? What are you doing? Stop picking your nose.
1: I'm scratching my eye.
0: Okay, brain teaser today. I presume you got one. Do they need pen and paper?
1: They will need to write down five words.
0: Five words.
1: Okay. And they are very short words. They're not complicated. They're just five common words.
0: Five common words, eh?
1: Yep. And they can use that as a start.
0: All right.
1: Starting point.
0: Starting point. Mm. Okay. All right. So get your pen and paper out there, folks. Get ready. Do you think you got a big win this one?
1: Going to get them thinking.
0: You reckon?
1: Hmm.
0: You're not game enough to say, I'm going to win today.
1: And maybe there will be an opportunity for them to offer alternate solutions to what I've chosen.
0: And you will accept those?
1: I will if they fit the criteria of the question.
0: Ooh, isn't he getting toey? Got to fit the criteria of the question.
1: That's correct.
0: Okay.
1: Yes. If it doesn't. Tough luck. And if it does, good on you.
0: Okay. For any of those who are working on it together, make sure you get your 2 points.
1: And today I'm feeling generous. I'm going to give them an example of how and what is required, how they can go about finding what is required and exactly what is required.
0: Listen to him.
1: So there's a bonus for you today, folks.
0: Yeah, right. Next you'll be looking for someone to vote for you. All right. Seems you're doing that. I had to do a bit of a shuffle round, so I did.
1: Right.
0: Okay. Now, here's we started off with always a good time. We're going to do this one now, Rocky Sharp and the replays with Shout, Shout, and Knock Yourself Out.
1: Well,
0: we don't want you to knock yourself out.
1: No.
0: You can do the shout, shout, shout.
1: Mm.
0: All right.
1: That's as in yelling, not shouting drinks.
0: That's correct.
1: Yeah.
0: Yeah.
1: That's going out of fashion now.
0: Shouting.
1: It's getting too expensive to shout around the drinks at the local.
0: Certainly is.
1: Mm.
0: Yep. All right, we better get some music on.

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4: Okay, old boy, now's the big time. Let's hear it. Have you got your pen and papers ready?
5: On with the show. This is it.
4: Yeah.
5: Mm.
4: Come on, spit it out.
5: Here is your example. I'm going to give you one word, and that word is pan, okay?
4: Pan, as in frying pan?
5: Frying pan, yep. There is one word that you can put both at the beginning of pan and at the end of pan to make two different phrases that have different meanings. Like, if you put the word cake in front of pan, you've got cake pan, right?
4: Mm-hmm.
5: And if you put cake at the end of pan, you've got pancake. So cake pan and pancake are two different things. The pan remains consistent, and cake is the one that fits either the front or the back to change the... Give two meanings to two words. Meaning. Get it?
4: All right. So you got three of these words.
5: I've got five of these words.
4: Oh, God, you're getting a bit rich, aren't you? Come on.
5: All right. Get ready to write down the words.
4: Here we go.
5: And speaking of down, that's the first word, down. The next word is glass.
4: As in a glass of wine or whatever.
5: Yeah.
4: Yeah.
5: Next word is cage, as in animal cage.
4: Yeah.
5: Next word is green, as in the colour.
4: Yeah.
5: And the fourth word is way, W-A-Y.
4: As weighing something?
5: No, W-A-Y, as in walkway.
4: Walkaway.
5: Walkway, yep.
4: Yep. All right.
5: So the words are down, glass, eye, a cage, green, and way. So for down, you'll have one word that you can put at the beginning of down and at the end of down and have two different meanings to the two new words. And then you do the same for the rest. So remember the example. Pan is the key word, and I've just given you the key words that you've got to work with. At the beginning of pan, you can put cake, and at the end of pan, after pan, you can put cake. So it's cake pan and pancake.
4: They'll probably hit you over the head with the pan. That's what they'll do.
5: Well, I don't think it's that hard.
4: Don't you?
5: No.
4: Okay. There you go. That's his brain teaser today.
5: And they've got to get the 5 out of 5 to get a point.
4: Here we go. And you've got to get the 5 out of 5.
5: I've got to give the good news last.
4: God. All right. There you go. And as you heard earlier, he's not going to be flexible.
5: It's 5 or nothing.
4: There you go. Okay, now if you think you know that brain teaser, we love talking to you. He does anyway, because he's the man who gets the bash in the ear. He should get it because he come up with it.
5: Yeah.
4: Is that correct?
5: And I made it up.
4: You made it up.
5: Mm, which is even better.
4: Just check on Google.
5: Even more check. No, you forget Google.
4: Don't take any notice.
5: You won't get nothing on Google. I didn't go anywhere near Google.
4: Pump it into Google, see what it comes up with. You never know.
5: I used a dictionary, but that wasn't much help.
4: All right.
5: It just helped me find the key words.
4: Is this AI enhanced or anything like that? I don't know.
5: My intelligence is real, not artificial.
4: Okay. Okay. Right. You can give us a buzz on our hotline number for a chat.
5: Yes, text us.
4: As to when you think you've got it on 4197 1075. That's 4197 1075.
5: Hmm.
4: Or if you want to use one fat finger and use the SMS line, this little message before the next song will tell you how to do that.
5: Use our short message service. That's what SMS stands for.
4: Yeah. Mm. I know that. Yeah. One fat finger.
5: OFF.
4: Yeah. All right. Is of course, let me see, Desmond Dekker coming up with "You Can Get It If You Really Want It." They can get the brain teaser if they really want it.
5: If they try hard enough, they'll do it.
4: Yeah, mm-hmm. I'm sure. And we'll have another little song there from the Robinson Brothers, okay? Yep. The Wanderer.
5: Oh, my sister was going to see them in Toowoomba last night.
4: Was she?
5: Yeah. I think they were at the Empire Theatre.
4: Yeah, they've been coming back down, haven't they?
5: Yeah. They were up in air and some other northern city.
4: Well, they do a great job of The Wanderer. So yeah, you can have a listen to that.
5: I told my sister she wouldn't be disappointed.
4: No, you wouldn't be disappointed at all. They do great work. And Nick Barry.
5: Heartbeat.
4: Yes. Hmm. Yeah, he was the original first constable in this series.
5: Yes, he was, yes.
4: Of Heartbeat.
5: It was a good series.
4: Yeah.
5: With
4: When it first started, it had good music in it.
5: With, what was his name? Greengrass?
4: Greengrass.
5: He was a cunning old.
4: Early old character.
5: Yeah, always had something up his sleeve.
4: Yep. Certainly did. Now, that's Nick Barry's version of Heartbeat that you'll hear. And we'll come back at the end of that. So hopefully give you enough time to have a think about it. Don't forget the phone numbers, 41-97-10-75. And, of course, there is that big fat finger one. Well, the number will come up in this message on that one.
6: Love the music? Or maybe not. Got something you want to say? Well, text us. That's right, Fraser Coast FM now has Text Us. You can now text our presenters directly in the studio. Want to know the number? It's 0468 288 300. So, don't hesitate, because there is no need to wait. Have your say right here, right now. 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

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We meet at the Harvey Bay Citizen Centre Hall on the corner of Denman's Camp Road and Totnes Street, Torquay. 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

0: The Fraser Coast Stamp Club meets on the third Wednesday of every month at 12:30 p.m. at the Community Centre, 30 Halcrest Street, Pye Elba. If you would like to find out how to become a member, call Jenny on 0431 182 273.
1: Now we're back.
2: We are. Back with a vengeance.
1: Yeah, yeah. Nobody's made a move yet, I gather.
2: No, nobody's made a move, which is good news for me.
1: Yeah. Mm. I think you should shorten back the number of questions.
2: No, I don't.
1: Why not?
2: No. They've got to think. They've got to earn their bickies.
1: They've got to earn their bickies.
2: Yeah.
1: Okay. What if somebody rings in and they're only short by one?
2: Bad luck. I'm being nasty person today.
1: Ooh, nasty person, all right.
2: I think that was part of Monty Python's Flying Circus.
1: Yeah.
2: One of their acts, nasty person.
1: No, yeah. Suit you didn't agree on, would it? Hey?
2: Hmm?
1: Nasty person.
2: Nasty person.
1: Yeah, all right. Tell them what the brain teaser is, old boy.
2: All right. Your example is, I'm going to give you a word, and you've got to add a word to before that, preceding that word, and after that word to make two different two-word meanings. For example, pan, that's your base word. Put cake in the beginning of pan, and you've got cake pan. And then put cake at the end of pan, and you've got pancake. So two words that you can make, cake pan and pancake. The base word stays the same, and the first and the last words are constant. Now, the words that you're going to play with following that pattern is down, D-O-W-N, glass, as in wine glass, cage, as in animal cage, green, as in the colour, and way, as in walkway, W-A-Y. Down, glass, cage, green, and way.
1: Okay.
2: Hmm.
1: So that's it?
2: I would suggest you don't do them one by one. Do them all over the place. Have a look at one, then if you can't get that, go to another one and try that. Won't help, but you can try.
1: Oh, you're a bright spark.
2: I'm feeling happy today.
1: Yeah. Okay. All right. It's all quiet out there on the Western Front.
2: It is.
1: But anyway, if you think you know it, you can ring the hotline, okay? 41 97 1075. Love to talk to our people. Even if you're not interested in the brain teaser, you just want to have a chat, you can do that. But make sure you tell him, no, I'm not answering the brain teaser. I'm only going to say hello. And I'm enjoying the program or not enjoying the program, one way or the other.
2: You're totally anti-Lindsay, aren't you?
1: I put it to you this way.
2: You don't like me winning.
1: We're a two-headed program. One of the heads has to support the other listeners, right? You're beating the listeners.
2: You goody two-shoes.
1: You got us. I was the Mr. Patam on the back.
2: What a suck-up.
1: Yeah. The listeners don't think that.
2: No, of course they don't.
1: No. How about a few hints? Give them a few hints.
2: No.
1: Why not?
2: No need to. Straightforward. If I could work it out, if I can make it up, I can work it out. And if I can, you can.
1: I don't think if you made it up that it is a valid brain teaser.
2: My word, it is.
1: It can't be a valid brain teaser.
2: You wait and see the answers. Hear the answers. I'm getting good at this, making up my own brain teasers.
1: All right. That's his brain teaser today. If you think you know it, you give us a buzz on 41 97 1075.
2: And the thing is that the word that precedes the base word and comes after the base word have to be the same. As in cake, pan, cake. Cake, pan, pancake.
1: Okay, there it is. Now, if you want to do it the other way with one fat finger, here's a message that tells you how to do it with the one fat finger. And then we're going into the Runaways from New South Wales are doing a lovely song, right? This song was originally recorded by Lonnie Lee back in 1961.
2: He's still going, you know.
1: Is he?
2: Yeah.
1: I haven't
2: seen. I'm pretty sure he is.
1: Oh, well, that's good.
2: It was a couple of years ago, 18 months or so ago, Mike was interviewing on his program.
1: Okay.
2: Yeah.
1: Oh, well, When the Bells Stop Their Ringing is the name of the song.
2: And sad to hear of the passing of Johnny Young.
1: Yes.
2: 79.
1: Very much so. he did a lot of work for the young talent in Australia.
2: He did. Gave Danny Minogue a start and a few others.
1: Yeah. He'd give a few of them a start.
2: Greg Mills, Jamie Redfern.
1: Yeah.
2: Yep.
1: What was the one that went off?
2: Oh, Tina Arena.
1: Yeah. She's back in Australia, is she?
2: Yeah.
1: She got rid of her Frenchy husband, apparently.
2: Did she?
1: Yeah.
2: Oh.
1: He was a naughty boy.
2: And some people believe that Kylie Minogue was on Young Talent Time. Well, she wasn't. It was Danny Minogue that was the Young Talent team member.
1: So. Anyway, it's a shame, but that's life.
2: Hmm. Was it a real thing that Johnny Young wrote that became a real hit, a big hit?
1: Could have been.
2: Yeah.
1: Could have been. You'd have to Google it.
2: I can do that.
1: You could Google.
2: Nothing else to do.
1: Google his brain teaser as well. Anyway.
2: Waste of time.
1: We're off now. We're going to play some music since we yabba-dabbed too much.
2: Okay.
1: Currently, time-wise, we are 18 minutes away from 10 o'clock news. Time is a-flying.
2: Wow.
1: Yeah. And I could see your eyes have got a bit of a glint in them thinking that you're on a winner today.
2: Well, it's 16 minutes or thereabouts to 10 o'clock.
1: Okay.
2: No phone calls yet.
1: Keep thinking, folks.
2: No correct responses.
1: Yeah. Keep thinking, folks. And for any visitors in the bay, hope you're having a fabulous day here in the bay, even if it is a bit wet. If the sun's out now.
2: And if the score is nil at the end, nil to the listeners, nil to me, I will claim victory by default.
1: Listen to him. The only thing you're going to get by default is the pen over your head. That's what you're going to get, the pen over your head. All right, here's the Runaways doing a great song. Of course, when the bells stop their ringing. Got a bit of Elvis Presley coming along too. This one goes back to about 1961. Judy.
2: Okay.
1: I think it was used in one of his movies. Judy.
2: He was, I had a lot of time for him as an entertainer, but as an actor.
1: Hopeless
2: actor. I'm sorry.
1: Hopeless actor. Yeah. So far-fetched stuff. We've also got, we might have the safari, we might have a surfers medley as well.
2: Okay.
1: Now that is done by Keith Hatkin and the Celtic Thunder.
2: Oh, good.
1: Good?
2: Yeah, Celtic Thunder, good group.
1: Nice to know you approve. Mm. Enjoy. Oh, there's your first customer.
2: That's the phone.
1: Anyway, we'll get on with that, and you come on back if you think you know the brain teaser. There's a quick little message in there, too, that tells you how to do it by one finger, you know, one fat finger. Enjoy.
3: Love the music? Or maybe not. Got something you want to say? Well, text us. That's right, Fraser Coast FM now has Text Us. 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Want to know the number? It's 0468 288 300. So don't hesitate, because there is no need to wait. 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
1: All right, we're heading off to news and we're going to go there, of course, with a little bit of, Keith Hankins and Gaelic Thunder with, of course, as I said, Surf Medley. We'll have our comedy in there too. It's a double stint of comedy there. The Elephant, right? That's Aussie talent with Naked Poets. And then we'll have Weird Al coming along doing I Can Be Your Zero. Enjoy. Take us through the news.

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1: Hey, you ever had a boogoogle in your house, mate? I bloody did. What's nothing worse than a burglar, is it? Ray Essery told me the other week he had a burglar in his house and he caught him. I said, you caught him? And he said, yeah, but he escaped. I said, you see what he looked like? He said, yeah, bloody ass what he looked like. He said, it's a bloody elephant. And I said, yeah. I said, was it an African elephant with big ears? Or a bloody Indian elephant with a big trunk? He said, I don't know, they put a stocking on his head.
2: Hello, pretty lady. What's your sign? 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